Elsa? Please, I know you're in there. People are asking where you've been. They say I've

0: I say something crazy? Will you marry me?
1: Can I say something even crazier? Yes!
2: Rano Juniorem.